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0: 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Well, that's the only thing that is constant in this world. Change and stress. Hanggang alas 11 tayo ng umaga. This is George. Kamusta naman yung mga sweethearts ko na busy-busy sa mga trabaho? 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Anong tawag doon? Yung inyong stress reliever. 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Anyways, good morning. Till 11 o'clock, love songs and heartwarming conversation about life and, you know, anything about love will be up for you till 11 o'clock. Hello kay 5460. 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Thank you so much. Diyan sa may Don Carlos Bukidnon from Altans ng Kugman. Thank you. 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Shout out from Gusa kay Gaduka-duka na ko sa akong tindahan. 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Kasi yung mga love songs. Well, let's talk about our question of the heart. Para, you know, you can share, you can express what you wanna express to me. At sa ating mga sweethearts na nakikinig din sa atin, maybe we can learn something from you. I mean, we can learn really something from you. But sharing your experiences, how did you deal with this? Yun, totoo bang nababago tayo ng pag-ibig? Text me at 0917-1579-927 at 0961-8924-927. 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

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Oras natin, sweethearts, 15 minutes after 11 o'clock. Happy Wednesday! Welcome po sa ating programang Heartbeats. And let's enjoy our lunch together. And of course, kasama niyo mga magagandang music hanggang alauna. And this is Harvey Stone. Be with me. Huwag niyo kong iwanan, ha? And this is the program Heartbeats. 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

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Maying hapon mga sweetheart. And we're on for something that you will love. Usapang love songs, usapang pag-ibig. We all throughout the afternoon till 3 o'clock kasama si George. Sige. 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Well, I got you. 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Walang pa ba sa paniniwala sa pag-ibig? 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Here's Jason Donovan and Kylie Minogue for you, 116 on the clock. Samahan ako ha, till 3 o'clock, dito lang sa Heart FM. 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

144. Here's an OPM duet for you. We got J.R. Shabok and Yan Constantino with a version of Himala. And the next song is brought to us by EXL Makaboy Plus Capsule. 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

0: 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And there you have it, J.R. Shabak and Yen Constantino with Himala. And that song was brought to us by EXL Makaboy Plus Capsule. It's never too late to be healthy. 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Oo, hello, good afternoon ha sa Hawaiian family dyan sa Bay City Homes. Wala nang upol. Hanggang alas tres tayo, yung mga music that will melt your hearts. Ay, gusto ko yun, George. 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Yeah, I got you. 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Yes naman. I think I got your details already here. Sir Jose Leong ng Margin Taxi. Sige, abang-abang kayo ha para ma-announce ang pangalan ninyo para makasali kayo sa The Prices Rise. Also, hi and hello sa ating mga sweethearts. 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Ayan. 1176. NGY2260. 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Oh, yes. Also send your name, sir, ha? Oh, para makasali. 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Para happy si Madam. Ikaw pa, may mga requests and shoutouts and greetings ka. Well, I got you. All you have to do is text me. 0917-1579-927 at 0961-8924-927. Our Facebook page. 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

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Here's Jamie Miller coming right next with Here's to Your Perfect. And the next song is brought to us by EXL Makaboy Plus Capsule. 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
1: 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Hatid sa atin ng Playtime Entertainment, Born for Happiness. 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Siyempre ba, Jason, still pa rin man in this show until 5 o'clock on this very beautiful

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Ito po, yung Heartlines. Here's now a song from Westlife with Fool Again, playing right here sa Heart FM. 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